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0: Karina, if your daughter wanted to be on the high school football team, would you allow this?
1: Probably not.
0: Okay. Our listener Lawrence, his daughter got asked to try out for the high school football team, but he said, hell no. We're going to read the DM that he sent because I guess the wife completely disagrees with him. We're going to talk all about it. Listener Therapy's coming up next on Tino Cochino Radio.

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0: I didn't even know in high school there was co-ed football. Had no idea this was even a possibility. Yeah. Our listener, Lawrence, has a daughter that got asked to try out for the high school football team.
1: Okay.
0: Well, he does not think it's a good idea. His wife thinks, baby, you got this. Go for it. They cannot agree on it. They're looking for some perspective. It is listener therapy. It's Tino Gochino Radio. Serena's going to read the DM that Lawrence sent, then we can talk about it.
1: My daughter is a junior in high school and is an amazing soccer player. The other day, she came home all excited because the football coach had seen her kick and asked her if she would be willing to be the kicker for
0: just
1: the varsity.
0: Just to be clear, we said football. I was thinking football, not soccer.
2: No, this is football.
1: Yes.
2: She's a soccer player. The football coach wants her to try out as the kicker.
0: I was already confused. I feel like the wife doesn't know what's being asked.
2: No.
3: What?
0: All right, go ahead. Sorry, go.
1: Okay, the other day she came home all excited because the football coach had seen her kick and asked if she would be willing to be the kicker for the varsity football team. It started this huge thing because I told her no. I played football as a kid, and I went through a ton of injuries and concussions. You can still get hit as a kicker, and I don't want some 18-year-old dude throwing blocks on my daughter. She said to ask you guys.
0: And what, they allow girls to play on
2: if they're good or not?
1: Yeah. It's rare, but some girls have played.
0: I haven't heard of this. That's crazy.
3: It's kind of weird. Like,
2: usually at that position only, like, girls that have strong legs, there's some that have done college football, like it's Division I kickers.
3: It's like, take it easy, Icebox from Little Giants.
1: Oh, gosh.
0: I am not, I don't know, man. I mean, I just, if you want to do it, at the end of the day, do it. But if you get knocked out by these dudes, then I mean, you're going to have to just go through it, I guess.
1: Yeah. I'm not for it, but I won't even let my son play football. So I definitely am not letting my daughter play football because, the injuries and like you're going up against like people who are physically bigger than you.
0: Is your husband on the same page with you not wanting your son to play?
3: I don't think
1: so. He stopped asking.
3: Oh my God.
2: So yes.
3: That's his son too.
0: That's nuts, man. I mean, so what's the move here? Should the daughter be allowed to try out and play for the high school football team? And also, I just, again, hate it. Just at this point, soccer, and football's football in America. I know it shouldn't be, but it is. But
2: it is.
0: I know, but that's the problem. When I hear this, that's why I got confused.
2: Yeah.
0: I got confused. I'm embarrassed. We'll take it to the phones and we'll talk to Andrea, see what she thinks about it.
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1: Lancaster's number one hit music station.
0: So Lawrence reached out because his daughter plays soccer. Apparently, she's amazing. The football coach saw how dope she is and was like, yo, you got to come kick for us.
1: Mm-hmm.
0: And so Lawrence was like, there's no way you're playing on the football team. It's all guys. You'll be the only girl. And the mom's like, come on, we can do it. It's 2026.
2: That's right.
0: I don't know, man. Andrea, what do you think?
3: I do agree with the father. Well, I mean, I don't agree with him, but I do think ultimately, if she feels like she's ready and capable and able to take that risk, that he should give her the opportunity to do so.
0: At the end of the day, yeah, you got to like trust your kids, and if they fail, then they learn from it. Like, let them learn a lesson.
3: Yeah, exactly. And it is like super cool that she even got that spot. Like, don't take that away from her.
1: I think it's cool, but yeah, I wouldn't want my daughter getting hurt. And then also, if she's so good at soccer, what happens if she gets tackled and they like break her leg and now she like loses on soccer scholarships?
3: I mean, there's a risk in everything. She can twist her ankle playing soccer, you know? It's like, you gotta let her get out there and do what she does.
0: We risk it every day when we get in a car with these people that are texting and driving and not paying attention. Yeah. I mean, we are all literally risking our lives every day to get to work or to school or to do anything. And if you just stay secluded and afraid of everything, you're not even living at this point.
3: That is so true.
4: I feel like you have to go through it to get through it.
0: Oh, man.
4: That's a gym.
3: Okay, philosophy.
0: So, you know, he got that from me at my comedy show.
4: I did.
0: And, you know, we got tickets on sale now. Come see me. What celebrity gossip are we spilling in tea time today?
1: Even though Northwest came from billionaire parents, she still wants just a regular job.
0: I don't believe that at all.
4: That's good. If she does.
0: Where's she going to work with her turquoise hair and shark teeth?
1: I'll let you know where she wants to.
4: Hot topic.
0: We'll talk.

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1: FM 97 Northwest had a tour that was supposed to go down, then apparently that got canceled.
2: Yeah, mm-hmm.
1: I know she's done Rolling Loud, and I mean, she's all over the place.
3: Yeah. Yeah.
1: But apparently she wants a normal job. Serena's going to talk all about it inside Tea Time. Go ahead.
3: She recently did an interview with Dazed, which is a fashion and culture magazine, and the reporter asked her, you know, if she wasn't making music, what would she be doing? And she even threw out the example, like, basketball player, and North is like, nope, I want to work at, like, Starbucks next year. I think I can next year because I'm going to be 14, so I want to have a regular job.
1: I mean, she should. I think that's
2: start there.
1: A win. But she also can't be, like, Northwest. Like, you're going to have to...
4: Be in the back?
1: No, I mean, you could be there, just you got to be less... What's the word? Like
4: Northwest?
1: In your face. You like the turquoise hair, the black shark grill and all that. Like that can't be worn. Like you're gonna do the normal job, you gotta look a little more normal.
3: I feel like though that like they allow that now. Like it's not like when we were 16, because I remember I couldn't have like piercings in my face because I had my Monroe and I had to take that out everywhere. But now like I go places and I see people with piercings and like different colored hair. So I think
4: they don't care anymore.
3: Normal.
1: She's known.
2: Like, I don't think she's
1: different.
2: Yeah.
1: From a normal person, if you look at her and see that. Like, if she wants a normal job, she needs to blend in more.
3: I wonder, though, if she would be able to even do this, because it's like, imagine, like, she has a shift, and her dad calls her. It's like, hey, want to go to Paris for, I don't know, some show?
4: The amount of people that would show up just to see her, that place would be popping. Would they even want that?
2: She can't be normal there. I think she needs to be, like, a telemarketer, like, behind the scenes. You know what I'm saying? That's a regular job still.
1: Date night ideas that do not involve eating out, going to dinner and stuff. I mean, you've seen all these lists where the girl's like, I can't go to Cheesecake, I can't go here, I can't go here, I can't go here.
2: What the?
1: So what can you do for a date night that has nothing to do with dinner? I'm going to break it.

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0: So I've got a dating podcast. It's called Laugh at Love. Mm-hmm. New episode just dropped wherever you stream your podcast. You can stream it. Just search for Tino Cochino Laugh at Love. And this week, I'm breaking down 40. Yes, 40 date night ideas that are much more than just going out to eat. And there's different like styles for it. So I'm going to give you a couple from each, not genre, but like...
2: category?
0: Sure.
2: Okay.
0: At home dates. Board games. Movie marathon. Blanket fort. Now that one,
2: what's that?
0: Stupid. Ain't no one, unless that's turning into sexy time.
1: Yeah, I think those are cute.
0: Ain't no one trying to do a blanket for it. But here's more unique ones. This one says unplug for a whole day. Hang out together with no phone usage between either one of you.
3: Ooh.
0: I think that's cool. Like, I don't think for a first date that's really cool because you probably want to get on your phone if things get awkward or something.
1: Yeah. Yeah.
0: Have you been dating for a little bit? A day without a cell phone and just entertaining each other? I think that's dope.
1: Yes, because you are forced to talk to each other.
0: Sketch each other.
1: Oh, yes. Gosh, I'm a terrible drawer.
2: That could be funny, yeah.
0: And then there's a take it to the next level, what'd you call it, category.
2: Okay.
0: Okay. Write letters to your future selves.
2: Oh, God.
1: That's cute.
0: This one says you could declutter and reorganize together.
2: See, that's what I'm talking about.
0: The other one says you could take personality tests to compare your results. I think that's something that you should do very early on.
2: Yes, before all of
0: it. Because you start to... The personality tests are cool because if you answer honestly, then you get to understand, okay, this is who my person is.
2: Yeah.
1: I don't really like the personality test. It's like, I don't want to take a test.
2: Oh, my God.
1: Right,
0: I don't want to find out who my partner is.
2: What if you find out you're not compatible?
1: I want to find out organically.
0: All right, well, way to ruin that. let's talk Apple's new AirPods. They're going to have built-in cameras, and I think this is stupid.
2: What the?
0: Next.
2: Your ear?
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0: All right, all right. Here we go. Are you smarter than Nicasio?
4: Let's go.
0: It's game time, man. We're going to hit you with a question. We even give you three multiple choice answers. We make it so easy, man. All you got to do is pick the right one.
4: When he first became famous, which artist refused to do any interviews because he felt insecure and thought he was not well-spoken? Is it A, The Weeknd, B, Bad Bunny, or C, Mike Jones?
0: We have

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1: So I have a podcast called Is Anyone Listening? Where every week I sit down and I just chop it up with people that I find interesting. This week I sat down with comedian, actor. I mean, this guy's done it all, dude. Basketball player. He played one-on-one with Jordan.
0: That's crazy.
1: It's crazy, man. Mark Curry, a.k.a. Mr. Cooper, man. His TV show, Hanging with Mr. Cooper, was one of my favorites when I was a kid. And so to even sit down and have a conversation with him, it was so crazy to me. But we were talking about manifestation and how he truly believes in it and how it helped him, you know, link up with Richard Pryor.
2: Here I manifest, you know, Richard Pryor. I breathed him. I enjoyed him. I listened to him. I even went to go see him when I was like 15. I went with my sisters to go see Richard Pryor. I remember you had to be 18 and over, but I was like 6 feet tall, so I had some pimp hat on, a fur, and some platforms. I walked in at about 6'7". I looked like a grown man to go see Richard Pryor. I was only 15.
1: That's crazy.
2: And I still got the ticket stub to this day. So when I had a chance to open up for Richard Pryor in 1991, the greatest moments of my life was when Richard Pryor came out and said, "Mark Curry." I was like, "Oh my God.
1: He knows me.
2: He knows me." And then I showed him the ticket stub and it blew him away. He looked at the ticket stub and he remembered the show. He said, "Oh my, Oakley. Oh, I remember that show. They're rough. They're rough over there. They're rough." And so that was amazing. So imagine showing him the ticket stub 20 years later, me opening up for him. So, you're right. I don't even know what you call it. That's manifesting. That's Lord. That's incredible.
1: Bro, if you believe in something and you actually chase it, you can make it happen. No matter how many no's you get, no matter how many, you're not dreaming big enough unless people think you're crazy. When I told people I was going to do comedy, they're like, okay. Cool, man.
3: That was Nicasio.
1: And that's okay.
4: But also, Serena says she would be a dancer. But she kept going.
0: I didn't say I would be a dancer, but I went to a class.
4: Oh, I thought
1: she wanted to do it. She would have kept going, and she could have probably turned it into something.
0: I got pregnant.
1: If you stick with it. By dancing?
0: No, that's what I said.
1: If you're funny. It's Tito Cachino Radio. What celebrity gossip are we spilling in tea time today?
0: Even though Northwest came from billionaire parents, she still wants just a regular job.
1: I don't believe that at all.
4: It's good if she does.
1: Where's she going to work with her turquoise hair and shark teeth?
0: I'll let you know where she wants to.
4: Hot topic.
1: We'll talk tea time.

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1: Lancaster's number one hit music station.
0: Kind of crazy, maybe, or I don't know, is this needed? There are teachers in 15 states that can still legally spank children as punishment.
2: That's awesome.
1: That's crazy.
0: Uh-huh. It says that, I guess, according to this NPR analysis that was just recently published, there's 15 states that still allow it. And corporal punishment can include paddling, spanking, or other physical punishment administered to a student for disciplinary purposes. Jesus. There is currently no federal law banning the practice in public schools. Mm. And a lot of people are like, oh my God, I can't believe this is a thing. Mm-hmm. They don't just do it to do it. You have to sign a consent form. Yeah. They give it to the parents and they say, look, if your kid messes up, then we have the right to do that. I know this because I was paddled.
3: So your mom signed that?
0: Hell yeah, my grandma did.
1: Wow.
0: We're not saying beat them every day, but if something happens, how do they know that they shouldn't do it just because you said the word no?
1: Well, I'd rather like the teacher tell me what my son did and I decide like what the punishment is.
3: Yeah, you don't want a stranger hitting your kid.
1: Yeah.
2: And what, when your son comes home, you're not going to give him a spanking because you're not going to be that mad at him as a teacher was. You know what I'm saying?
1: But that's like why that teacher shouldn't spank my kid.
3: Yeah, then you're doing it out of emotion. You got
2: to
3: wait.
2: I would talk to my son and say, listen, this is what's going to happen if you act up. And then if he decides to act up, that was on him. He made that choice. And so that he gets the consequences.
1: Wow, parent of the year.
2: Well, someone needs to teach you two.
3: Teach us what?
0: Serena, if things are that great, you wouldn't be paying for extra school time for your kid to be awake. Let's move on.
1: Don't shame me.
0: Dropping pins, baby.
3: You're just on our side about it.
1: You said I needed some me time.
0: You do. Because if kids can be that annoying and that bad, then you need to decompress.
1: He's not annoying.
0: But the other one. What about the other one?
1: She's great.
0: Apparently, if you can do this, you are in the top 1% of humans on Earth. We'll tell you.

0: it. But I just read a book called Alchemized, and I cried. It was so like.
1: She's going.
0: I'm sick.
1: Bro, her arm. She looks like the things in front of the car lot.
0: I'm on. I don't know why I did this on the wrong leg.
2: You got a big flat foot. It should be easy.
3: Are you standing on the bigger foot? Feet are two different sizes.
0: No, this is the smaller foot.
1: Wow, you're still going.
2: I feel it in my hip a little bit. Like I don't feel it in my feet.
0: Okay, we made it.
2: My hip is like.
1: We're all special. I don't know about you guys.
2: Yeah, I know.
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1: On the new hit list, Stella Lefty gave us insight about how Noah Kahan got writing credit on this song. His team said, oh, this sounds pretty familiar. And she's like, okay, if you think so, no problem. He can have the writing credit. Obsessed with it. It's called Boston.

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1: 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I'm Crystal Rosas. While Sophia's on her hiatus, her mom saying that she's been going to Disneyland every day, prioritizing her mental health. 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
1: We're the new hit list. I'm Crystal Rosas. Ariana Grande going to be in Meet the Fockers. Robert De Niro says she's an amazing person. Here's her new one, Petal.

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We are Lancaster's number one hit music station, FM 97. Okay, so she's going to be starring in the fourth movie in the Meet the Parents series. And what Robert De Niro had to say about working with Ariana Grande. And it was really cute. We're going to talk about it next.

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1: Well, there's a new collab when it comes to Buzz Balls. How do you feel about Buzz Balls? And in this flavor, interesting choice. I'm Katie. I'm going to fill you in next.

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1: Well, you know, it's Friday. The weekend's almost here. So let's talk about your beverage of choice. It's Katie. So Buzz Balls, you know what a Buzz Ball is. They announced that they have a new collab. I want to know your thoughts on it. Would you have this flavor of Buzz Ball?
2: 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You know, those little, they're balls. 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
14: 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And can you, help me out?
15: Yeah. 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
1: So Stella Lefty has been added to the lineup. Sierra. And then you're also going to see like BTS, Cardi B, Zara Larsson, Snoop Dogg. This is Katie. And more chances coming up later this morning to win your way to our iHeartRadio Music Festival. Like Hannah.
2: 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Thank you so much. 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
1: 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Airfare, hotel, $1,000. 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
1: I'm sorry. This is the last Friday in August. I literally just realized that it's the 28th. That's crazy. And going into the final weekend in August, this is Katie. I'm like, this is fine. Everything's fine.

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1: Well, following the very sad news this week and the death of Dolly Parton, people were asking, like, well, what's going to happen with her theme park, Dollywood? 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They said it's what Dolly would have wanted, which I truly believe that.

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8: Elvis Duran, the Elvis Duran phone tap.
9: We received an email that says, Dear Elvis, we've got to get my friend Phil with his phone tap. Here's Phil's story. He's got 3 credits to go to graduate in SUNY College and plans to earn them at a local school. Wouldn't it be great if someone called from the dean's office? Oh, I see where this is going. To question some of the credits he's already earned. Oh. I mean, should pottery be a legitimate 3-credit course? He's a very respectful guy with a high boiling point, so good luck. If you can get him, you can get anyone. All right, this comes to us from Daphne. Thank you, Daphne. Now, Skiri is going to play the part of the SUNY dean while Daphne listens in as they screw up Phil's future in college. Listen in.
10: Hello?
11: Hello, Phil Moniston, please.
10: Hi, this is he.
11: This is Frank Palumbo here at Grace University. How are you doing today?
10: I'm pretty good. How are you doing?
11: I'm the newly appointed dean here, and it's my job to clean up the records of the last person who left in May. Now, I saw a couple of red flags when your name came up in my computer.
10: I haven't completed my degree yet, but I am.
11: Right. Now, it says here you took a few courses during the summer session.
10: Well, the first 2 classes, I took a 6-week intro to wool throwing and pottery.
11: At this time, we don't deem pottery a valid course for credit towards diploma.
10: Wow.
11: Yeah.
10: So instead of the 3 credits, I would have to make up
11: 6.
10: Well, is there any way I can appeal that or try to make a sort of a, you know, argument against it?
11: Oh, let me check my guide sheet here for reference. No.
10: In the past, students have went through the same classes I took in last summer and gotten their 3 credits. And it's only now that they're dropped.
11: So you just figured that you just take classes that didn't mean much?
10: I didn't go in there with that mindset.
11: Well, maybe a little bit of your mind thought that, right?
10: That's not the case at all.
11: Well, you know, some students like to slack off that way, and they like to take pottery.
10: Well, I need an art studio, and there's only art studios available.
11: Pottery?
10: Yeah.
11: Yeah, must be nice. Hold on 1 second. Yeah, I got this underachiever on the phone. He didn't graduate. He's missing credits. He's one of those slacking kids that they think they can just get by taking a pottery course, you know, or take gym or something like that. Waste my time. Let's squeeze some more money out of this imbecile. Hello?
10: You know, I just heard everything you just said.
11: Excuse me?
10: I just heard every word you just said in the conversation.
11: What do you mean?
10: The tone of it and the manner of your voice sounded like you regarded me as some kid that was just like, yeah, he's just one of those kids that's trying to slack off, taking pottery or gym or something to graduate.
11: What?
10: And you know, I don't appreciate that. I mean, you don't know my motivations or anything like that. You know, I'm trying to appeal this, you know, this thing to you. I don't,
11: it doesn't appeal to me one bit.
10: You know how many professors I appeal to? I said, can I do an independent study, please, so I can earn these last 3 credits.
11: So you're sucking up to the professors too?
10: No, I wasn't sucking up to the professors.
11: No, not for
10: taking these credits and confidence that they're worth 3 credits. And now all of a sudden, afterwards, I'm told, you have to spend more money on credits.
11: Yep.
10: Then you have to come all the way up here.
11: I believe it.
10: I mean, you're representing this university. So what are you saying to me? What is the university saying to me right now? Once you got our money, hey, so long. What happened to alumni? What happened to fans? What happened to community? What happened to
11: You'll get those letters in the mail because we're gonna need your money then.
10: You're getting off of this. You're enjoying this, huh? And then you're gonna go to your lunch break. You're gonna eat your lunch. And be like, oh, okay, yeah, I got it. You know, let me tell you about this kid. And I heard you in the background. Let me tell this kid. Yeah, let's get his money. It's just, getting back, get his money.
11: Well, you know who I want to appeal this to is my boss, Elvis Duran, because you've been phone tapped.
12: You're about to piss in your pants.
11: Daphne's on the phone. It was her idea.
10: Wow. I'm gonna kill you. You're good, man. You're real good, man.
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have one of those Fridays, you like get to work and you're like, oh man, I don't want to be there. That is where I'm at right now. I'm happy to be here with you, but like, I just want to kick off the weekend, you know? 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

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It's after 12 now, time for the lunch hour. This is how you get me on a golf course. Open up a Chili's on a golf course. Yeah, like the restaurant. 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
1: 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Jonas Brothers and Listen When Sad. 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
1: So this question was proposed online. 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You might be surprised at the answers. We're going to come back with those in 10 minutes. Hold on.

0: 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Well, hope you have a great weekend. We'll talk to you back here real soon on the radio. 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

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People are texting and DMing me on Instagram, just so upset, saying they're going to be traumatized for life. 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And yeah, I mean, I couldn't be suffering alone. So sorry, not sorry.

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0: 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It's FM 97.
1: ESPN allegedly killing off their news ticker. You know, like when you're watching a game and you can see all of the scores at the bottom of the screen. Why would they do that? Do they want us to have the app open or something? Because that's not.

0: 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Yeah, when you're streaming us on the iHeart app, hit the red mic and drop a message. Look,
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1: 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It's coming up in a few minutes.

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1: I love to ask people what goes wrong at their weddings, but I never want it to be an arrest. You got to hear what went down. Coming up in 7 minutes.

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American Airlines seems to be real proud that they are going to start offering new snacks on flights. But it's like goldfish and Tate's cookies, a snack mix. 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
1: What do you think? That is from Alex Warren, Emerald Eyes. I'm not going to lie. 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But it feels pretty hard to hate. 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

0: Lancaster's number one hit music station, FM 97. I really wish I could get somebody who washes windows to call me because I just always have so many questions. But I am Alyssa Bethany. There's a video of a window washer who gets the attention of a cat. And this cat is so excited, like trying to play with the, you know, squeegee on the other side of the window. And the window washer has fun. Who knows how many feet up in the air he is, but he's just giving this cat a new game. It's amazing.
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What up? 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And those moments after work where we're sitting in the car, we don't want to go inside yet. 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
0: 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I feel like there's no in-between. Mm-hmm. Our producer, Matt.
2: I'm in between.
0: 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It's Real Talk. It's brought to you by DraftKings. It's Tino Cochino Radio. What's happening?
2: So my in-laws live out of state, and it's been that way forever since our entire marriage. And they are now retired, and forever they've been talking about trying to buy a second home closer to their grandkids, to my kids. Mm-hmm. 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But now a house has just become available right across the street from us. 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
9: Wow, what a gorgeous start to our final weekend of August. Feeling a little fall-like tonight. Mostly clear, down around 60 for the overnight low. Tomorrow, mostly sunny, low humidity, the high 82. By Sunday, a mix of clouds and sun, a warmer day, the high up to 86. By Monday, hot and steamy again, the high 88. Have a great weekend. I'm CBS 21 meteorologist Tom Russell.
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